When you say we are not our ancestors, I'm going to tell you something. You're absolutely fucking right. They did for self. You're not your fucking ancestors. Only thing you think about is yourself. Don't be saying that shit like them people was docile and soft. Them people was resisting. Them people was making statements. Them people was changing shit.

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1: 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I know it's in Texas, probably in Tennessee, that says, fool me once, shame on you. If fool me, we can't get fooled again.

0: 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Think you got a church till he see sin. 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That's a boom. Through trim, tell a home split. 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See, I'm a group. 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I hang the phone up, get a bit of you. What you mad for? 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I don't see who won't hear it. 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RPT, treat it like a die.
1: I flow. And when I

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I couldn't be sure what a medic is. 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And what you wanna, I know. 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
1: Check it out. 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

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Yo, G-Sco. 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I know the thing got from St. Thomas to Pope now. 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

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Oh God, car going all city. People get tagged in Queens, uptown, downtown, all over. It's a matter of farming, knowing that I can do it. All these other people.